sitting in my truck. Who am I to judge? Cause I still wanna. Now she

And the way you said, can I have my spot? Put your head against my chest, ask me to rub your neck. Put on British Bake Show or some other stupid show we'd watch. My

know if it was fireworks or gunshots, but the bird is in the air. So don't come over here. Hit me up, let me know you're safe and be safe.